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0: Good to have you along. 1-800-990-2448. 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
4: There was first this idea of a quote-unquote sleep divorce. Doesn't necessarily mean that there's trouble in paradise.
0: Yeah, it
4: it's
0: does.
4: Just that you've decided to sleep separately.
0: It's gateway.
4: Sometimes. It could be in some cases, right? But now there's what's been called a food divorce.
0: Same, same.
4: Also same thing. I'll tell you what that's all about coming up.
0: Do you cry at work? We'll tell you how many people actually on average cry at work.
4: Isn't it everybody?
0: And you would think.
4: I'm always crying.
0: You would think. And why are you crying? Why are you crying?
4: I hear your mom, Linda,
0: oh,
4: when
0: yeah.
4: you're saying, why are you crying?
0: Why are you crying? we'll ask all those questions and more coming up.
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0: Exactly.
1: Right? So experts say that if you do, you know, if you're on a wonky schedule or if you can't agree on what to eat, okay, do the whole food divorce thing. But if you're going to skip that shared dinner, you're going to need to replace it with some other form of connection.
0: And you won't.
1: You won't.
0: You're like, okay, so we don't eat together, but you want to play pickleball? Like, get out of here.
1: That sounds awesome.
0: No, you won't do that. You won't, because you will eat together every single day. You're not going to play pickleball every single day.
1: Okay.
0: Right?
1: That's true. Okay. So, yeah, you do have to find some form of connection and stick to it.
0: Exactly.
1: If you do. Okay. That's your info dump.
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5: Clear for this evening, cooling rather quickly to about 10 degrees by midnight. Overnight clear sky, low plus 5. Sun tomorrow, high 20 degrees. The same is going to happen for Friday and Saturday. Sun for both days, high 20 for both days. And then a mix of sun and cloud on Sunday with a high of 20.

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1: 39% of us-ish, according to a new survey, cry at work.
2: Yes, and 21% say, well, they've never cried at work. They've been very, very close to.
1: Just on the edge.
2: Man.
1: I feel like I'm on the edge all the time.
2: Really? On the edge of tears?
1: Not to cry, no. Just on the edge.
2: just living on the edge constantly.
1: I'm just ready to go.
2: Yeah.
1: But you're very emotional around here.
2: Thank you.
1: Yeah, no, you are. Ooh. Yeah. No, it's okay. No, it's fine.
2: Yeah. I mean, like I was saying, I deal with frustration by crying.
1: Yes.
2: So it's not like I'm constantly so sad.
1: Right.
2: It's just if something really frustrates me, my instant reaction is to just well up a little bit. I don't think I've ever sobbed in this place of work. I don't think I've sobbed very often in my life, to be quite honest.
1: Okay, I'll give you that.
2: Okay, but I've definitely cried. I cry at work all the time.
1: Yeah, yeah, yeah, fair. And you know what? And this job, career, position, whatever, fill in the blank, is, I mean, at times, I know we have a lot of fun, but at times when you're not having a good day, it's tough to turn it around and get it pointed in the right direction. You know what I mean?
2: Well, and this job is very open to public scrutiny.
1: Yeah, right.
2: And you know? Sometimes my little heart just can't take it.
1: I know.
2: I just can't do it.
1: I know. I get it. I get it. Taryn, do you cry at work or have you cried at work?
3: Yeah, I work at the hospital.
2: Yeah, I could see that.
1: Okay.
2: It's a tough job.
3: Oh. Maybe not at work, but maybe after work.
1: Okay. Like, I would wonder why if you worked, I don't know, let's say at a bank, why you would cry, unless you're getting robbed. Like, why would you really cry?
3: Unless you're getting robbed, I don't know why
1: you
2: would cry. Yeah, no. I would burst into tears.
1: But if you're not getting robbed, why are you crying at a bank? Maybe you're crying.
3: Maybe you're broke.
1: Because exactly, you're seeing everybody come in and you're like, oh man, that's a big bank account.
2: Yeah.
1: And then you go and look at yours, you're like, man, that's a tiny one.
2: Okay, money bags. Yeah. And you just start crying.
1: Yeah, and then you start crying. Okay, you know what? I feel that. That's probably what I would do too.
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1: If you just popped in, we're talking about people who cry at work. It's not something that is, I was going to say a lot of people do, because I think the survey says like 39% of us.
2: 39%, and then 21% say they've been close. You know, that feeling where your cheeks get really hot, but they've never full on cried at work.
1: The top professions, according to the survey, that will make you cry at work: healthcare, totally get that. Teaching, though.
2: Yeah.
1: Really?
2: Yeah. I absolutely can see that. I grew up in a family of teachers. I am sure that... Well, my mom's an easy crier.
1: Is she really?
2: I come by it honestly.
1: Aw, Jane.
2: So I'm sure my mom at some point, even though she was a phys ed teacher.
1: What were you crying over that?
2: And I'm sure my sister has cried once or twice on the job,
1: too. Well, she's a math teacher.
2: She's a math teacher, yeah.
1: But your mom was phys ed and sex ed. Well, maybe the latter, I guess.
2: Yeah, I could see why she was crying about that.
1: Yeah, and your dad, I couldn't see him crying.
2: No, I don't think he ever cried at work. No.
1: Vice principal? I would like to see that, though.
2: That would be interesting.
1: Yeah.
2: I know.
1: I would like to see that. Nicole, ever cry at work?
3: I don't think so.
1: Yeah, okay, good.
2: Good for you.
1: Sasha cries a lot here.
2: I don't cry that much here.
1: No. You cry when you leave here. In the parking lot.
2: No,
1: in your car.
2: No. I've had worse jobs.
1: As she bangs her head on her steering wheel.
3: Oh, boy.
1: No, it's not that bad. But it's interesting to know how many people actually have cried at work, right?
3: Yeah, I've seen a few. Usually it's from outside circumstances, though. Like they've gotten some terrible news or something. But
1: it's not about work.
3: Not usually that I've seen.
1: Yeah.
2: Mine's always about work.
1: Hers is always, yeah. Yeah.
2: The only reason why I cry.
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7: A clear sky for this evening, temperature falling to around 10 degrees by midnight. Overnight clear sky falling even further to a low of plus 5. Sunny tomorrow, high 20. That's the exact same for Friday and Saturday. Sun both days, high 20 for both days. Then a mix of sun and cloud on Sunday with a high of 20.

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1: Case filed.
0: All right, let's see what's happening in the world of music. You know, when Dolly passed, there is a thing in the back of my brain that says this is not going to be easy for the family to figure out her estate. Because she was, at the time of her passing, she was the number one country music artist on the planet as far as finances. I think over $500 million. Close to, I think it was $700 million, something like that.
2: Yeah, a lot of money.
0: So we'll get to what's been going on in that world, and it looks like it's going to be messy. Congratulations, Ella Langley's Choosing Texas has taken over the top spot of Billboard's Hot 100 with the most weeks at number one, dethroning Mariah Carey.
2: No way.
0: Yeah, she did it. Here's Ella and her dog Crew expressing just gratitude.
3: I just don't even know what to say at this point. I mean, I'm running out of like hyperboles to describe how I feel, so I will just let my dog in the background show you his excitement. Just thank you. Thank you so much. It's changing my life. It's changing lives of the writers of this song. It's changing lives of my family, and it is truly growing an atmosphere for something I'm going to be able to do the rest of my life.
0: No kidding.
2: Yeah.
0: Miranda Lambert, also co-writer on that track.
2: Right.
0: So it's changing everybody's life. Okay, let's talk about what's going on with Dolly Parton and her family drama. So if you recall, Brian Seaver, the nephew who was chosen by Dolly to make the announcement of her passing on Instagram, he has been fired. Dolly's longtime manager, Danny Nozell, is responsible for firing Brian and has filed a lawsuit asking for temporary restraining order, claiming that Seaver had invoked his self-proclaimed military contractor experience, access to weapons, and the capacity for violence. In an effort to extort money, he also said that Dolly's nephew had started a campaign of threats, intimidation, coercion before even Dolly passed.
2: Oh my God.
0: Now, to be clear, Dolly handpicked Brian Seaver to make the announcement. Nobody else, so that was her wish.
2: Right.
0: So shortly after that, obviously things went sideways. Now, Brian's side, he is saying, hey, I'm trying to defend my aunt and trying to protect her name and her estate and her monies from those who are trying to get at it. Here we go.
2: Right.
0: Here we go.
2: Oh, my gosh.
0: So, longtime manager versus family. And let the games begin.
2: Yeah, that's exactly
0: as,
2: it.
0: That's really, really sad.
2: Mm-hmm.
0: Those are your case files.
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7: Clear for this evening, cooling rather quickly to about 10 degrees by midnight. Overnight clear sky, low plus 5. Sun tomorrow, high 20 degrees. The same is going to happen for Friday and Saturday. Sun for both days, high 20 for both days. and then a mix of sun and cloud on Sunday with a high of 20.

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0: you're saying is his lack of messaging me in the morning is my fault.
1: Listen, however you want to unpack that, that's up to you two.
0: Why are you sticking with him?
1: I'm like, not. Come on. I'm trying to give you an insight.
0: All right. And it's fair. It's fair. Thank you.
1: Season 51, believe it or not, with Survivor is launched. We are asking people how long you would last on Survivor. And then we're saying, okay, between the both of us, Sasha and me, who do you think would last the longest? So far, everybody's saying Sasha, including Taryn.
2: Probably Sasha.
0: What?
2: Sorry, Doc.
1: Why?
2: Girl power.
0: That's why. Girl power.
1: Girl power?
0: That's it. That's all it takes.
1: Yes. That doesn't make any sense.
0: Uh-huh.
1: Girl power.
2: Girls are determined.
1: Okay. Yeah. Well, that does make a little more sense. All right. Your show MVP's coming up.
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1: So, what did we learn today?
0: We learned that 39% of us cry or have cried at work, not particularly because of work, but we were there, so it's time for a good cry.
2: And 21% say while they haven't cried at work, they've been real close.
0: Survivor season 51 begins, and for the most part, the majority, the overwhelming majority say that Sasha would outlast me on Survivor. James said I would win.
2: Yeah, James said that you would win because you could fade into the background.
0: You don't
2: and
0: know
2: just
0: what I can do. I,
2: keep
0: I'm
2: under the radar.
0: I'm capable of doing that.
2: That does not describe you at all. You stick out like a sore thumb, and I don't necessarily mean that in a good way.
0: I'm pretty tricky. Like, I can morph.
2: Well, yeah,
0: I can morph.
2: I don't think so.
0: You never know. Daily task. Okay, so this one lands with Sasha. She's been asking her partner, Tyler, a simple task. Daily. Text me as soon as you get up.
2: And that's like such a little itty-bitty thing, right?
0: Yeah. I said the reason why he doesn't because you tell him what to do right after he gets up. So
2: honestly, I think that's fair.
0: Yeah, I just bang on.
2: Yeah.
0: Exactly why he's not doing it. Anastasia, though, is our show MVP because she sides with Sasha in the sense she just loves these little bitty gestures.
3: It's just nice to wake up and hear, you know, good morning.
2: Yeah.
0: Did somebody kidnap you?
3: Right? Yeah.
2: Are your fingers broken?
0: Am I expecting a ransom note? Hello?
3: Hopefully like that, not.
0: That's pretty sweet. Yeah, we love getting
2: it's
0: those.
2: Cute. It's,
0: yeah,
2: cute.
0: It's super sweet. I love how sweet that is. Well, there you go. She's not wrong.
2: No, I get it.
0: And good luck with that, by the way.
2: Thank you.
0: And that's Anastasia, our show MVP.
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8: A clear sky for this evening, temperature falling to around 10 degrees by midnight. Overnight clear sky falling even further to a low of plus 5. Sunny tomorrow, high 20. That's the exact same for Friday and Saturday. Sun both days, high 20 for both days. Then a mix of sun and cloud on Sunday with a high of 20.

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4: Clear for this evening, cooling rather quickly to about 10 degrees by midnight. Overnight clear sky, low plus 5. Sun tomorrow, high 20 degrees. The same is going to happen for Friday and Saturday. Sun for both days, high 20 for both days. And then a mix of sun and cloud on Sunday with a high of 20.

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5: A clear sky for this evening, temperature falling to around 10 degrees by midnight. Overnight clear sky falling even further to a low of plus 5. Sunny tomorrow, high 20. That's the exact same for Friday and Saturday. Sun both days, high 20 for both days. Then a mix of sun and cloud on Sunday with a high of 20.

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7: Clear for this evening, cooling rather quickly to about 10 degrees by midnight. Overnight clear sky, low plus 5. Sun tomorrow, high 20 degrees. The same is going to happen for Friday and Saturday. Sun for both days, high 20 for both days. And then a mix of sun and cloud on Sunday with a high of 20.

It's known that your door is always open and your path is free to walk. That makes me tend to leave my sleeping bag rolled up and stashed behind your couch. That's knowing I'm not shackled by forgotten words and bonds and ink stains that have dried upon some lines. That keeps you in the back roads by the rivers of my memory, that keeps you ever gentle on my mind. It's not clinging to the rocks and ivy planted on their columns now that binds me. Or something that somebody said because they thought we'd fit together walking. It's just knowing that the world will not be cursing or forgiving when I walk along some railroad track and find that you're waving from the back roads by the rivers of my memory. For hours you're just gentle on my mind. Oh, the wheat fields and the clotheslines and the junkyards and the highways come.

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Every

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5: A clear sky for this evening. Temperature falling to around 10 degrees by midnight. Overnight clear sky falling even further to a low of plus 5. Sunny tomorrow, high 20. That's the exact same for Friday and Saturday. Sun both days, high 20 for both days. Then a mix of sun and cloud on Sunday with a high of 20.

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6: Sunny later today, high of around 20 degrees. Overnight tonight, clear sky, low plus 3. Sunny again tomorrow, and again a high of 20. More sun for Saturday, again a high of 20 as well. Mix of sun and cloud on Sunday, and a high of 20. Mix of sun and cloud on Monday, slightly warmer, high 21.

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5: Sunny later today, high 20 degrees. Exact same for tomorrow, sun, high 20 as well. Saturday, guess what? Sunny and a high of 20 also. Mix of sun and clouds Sunday, high of 20 degrees. And then on Monday will be a mix of sun and cloud as well, with a high of 21 though.

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6: Sunny later today, high of around 20 degrees. Overnight tonight, clear sky, low plus 3. Sunny again tomorrow, and again a high of 20. More sun for Saturday, again a high of 20 as well. Mix of sun and cloud on Sunday, and a high of 20. Mix of sun and cloud on Monday, slightly warmer, high 21.

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4: Sunny later today, high 20 degrees. Exact same for tomorrow, sun, high 20 as well. Saturday, guess what? Sunny and a high of 20 also. Mix of sun and clouds Sunday, high of 20 degrees. And then on Monday will be a mix of sun and cloud as well, with a high of 21 though.

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5: Sunny later today, high of around 20 degrees. Overnight tonight, clear sky, low plus 3. Sunny again tomorrow, and again a high of 20. More sun for Saturday, again a high of 20 as well. Mix of sun and cloud on Sunday, and a high of 20. Mix of sun and cloud on Monday, slightly warmer, high 21.

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5: Sunny later today, high 20 degrees. Exact same for tomorrow, sun, high 20 as well. Saturday, guess what? Sunny and a high of 20 also. Mix of sun and clouds Sunday, high of 20 degrees. And then on Monday will be a mix of sun and cloud as well, with a high of 21 though.

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4: Sunny later today, high of around 20 degrees. Overnight tonight, clear sky, low plus 3. Sunny again tomorrow, and again a high of 20. More sun for Saturday, again a high of 20 as well. Mix of sun and cloud on Sunday, and a high of 20. Mix of sun and cloud on Monday, slightly warmer, high 21.

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6: Sunny later today, high 20 degrees. Exact same for tomorrow, sun, high 20 as well. Saturday, guess what? Sunny and a high of 20 also. Mix of sun and clouds Sunday, high of 20 degrees. And then on Monday will be a mix of sun and cloud as well, with a high of 21 though.

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2: Sunny later today, high of around 20 degrees. Overnight tonight, clear sky, low plus 3. Sunny again tomorrow, and again a high of 20. More sun for Saturday, again a high of 20 as well. Mix of sun and cloud on Sunday, and a high of 20. Mix of sun and cloud on Monday, slightly warmer, high 21.

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4: Sunny later today, high 20 degrees. Exact same for tomorrow, sun, high 20 as well. Saturday, guess what? Sunny and a high of 20 also. Mix of sun and clouds Sunday, high of 20 degrees. And then on Monday will be a mix of sun and cloud as well, with a high of 21 though.

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9. It is 529. It is Thursday. Matt's going to be off the next couple days. He's taking a couple days off, so it's just Fatty on the morning show. Next couple days. Meantime, sunshine today. Going to be a high of 21. I'm seeing the little sun icon for like the next 6 days on the forecast. Not bad, man. Tenille Townes, Bailey Zimmerman coming up. Here's Dallas Smith, Country 104.9.

104.9 533. Danielle Towns on the way. Here's Bailey Zimmerman. Chevy Silverado. I was going to say Chevy Colorado. Chevy Silverado. It's Mornings with Matt and Fatty.

Country 104.9. There's Bailey Zimmerman, Chevy Silverado. Nailed it that time. It's Mornings with Matt and Fatty. Matt's off, though. If you got switched with another baby at the hospital when you were born, how much money do you think the hospital would owe you? That happened to a pair of guys in Manitoba. They just got their payout. We'll talk more after Tennille Towns. Country 104.9.

0: It's 5:40. Going to be a sunny one today, rising to 21. Little cooler, though. 11 right now outside our studios in Goderich. Imagine you're switched at the hospital with another baby. You grow up with a family that's not yours. Do you think you would be owed money? So what happened to Edward Ambrose and Richard Beauvais from Aarberg, Manitoba, when they were born in 1955? They learned in 2022 that they were switched at birth. One of them took a DNA test. They figured it out. Manitoba just announced what their settlement was with the two men. Each one received $250,000. Does that seem a little low to you? Seems like a low amount of money, because what if you ended up with like a family of murderers or worse, influencers? It's 5:41.
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2: Donald Trump is walking back his comments about buying potash from Belarus. The U.S. president says his country will continue to import the valuable fertilizer additive from Canada, although he says he could get American farmers a better price with Belarus. Trump's comments come just a couple of days after he said on social media he was looking at a massive deal with Belarus to pay substantially less than what they're paying Canada for potash. However, according to Belarus officials, their potash for the rest of 2026 is already spoken for completely. And even if they hadn't spoken for it, they simply would not have the supply needed to match what America needs for their farmers. Saskatchewan potash miners will have about $75 per ton cost advantage over Belarus anyways in delivering to the U.S. market. That's according to the Scotiabank analysis estimates. Saskatchewan requires a southbound rail journey, but the landlocked Eastern European country faces substantially higher costs because they've got to get it out to ocean tankers. And that's your Food and Ag Report. I'm Phil DeLand.
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Country 104.9, 546. Matt's off today. He'll be back on Monday. He's going to take the next 2 days off. If you got young kids and you read to them, there's a book that's being recalled, and it's being recalled because the kids can choke on the book. You heard that right. I'll talk more after Dylan Scott. 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

0: Country 104.9, it is 5:49. Going to see some sunshine today, rising to 21. It's 11 outside our studios in Goderich. Reading to your kids, great thing to do. This is the first time I've heard of a book being a choking hazard. Health Canada recalling the book, I Spy a Fly. Because some of the pages have touchable attachments. One of those attachments is some mesh on a frog's belly. Health Canada says the mesh can be pulled off and become a choking hazard. Now, normally children's books are hazards because they teach kids bad behavior. For example, Mortimer. Do you remember Mortimer? Mortimer was the kid who was told to go to bed, but he would keep singing at the top of his lungs, and his parents were furious. And you know Mortimer didn't have immigrant parents. I have an immigrant father. And if I did what Mortimer did, my dad would have threatened me with a slipper. That's the immigrant parent move. Also, Mortimer's a stupid name. And this is coming from someone named Fatty. Got your news update in minutes.
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2: Good morning. It's Thursday, September 24th. I'm RJ Broadhead. The United Way of Perth Huron has kicked off their fundraising campaign. This year, they're looking to raise $2.6 million. Last year's campaign was able to raise $2.5 million, with another $2.2 million toward the United Way's affordable housing initiative. Last year, a big chunk of the funding was raised in February's coldest night of the year walk, which raised over $500,000. E-scooters are banned in Perth County. Provincial police say there are no bylaws allowing the usage of e-scooters, therefore their operation is prohibited. Anyone caught using an e-scooter may be subject to fines. E-bikes are allowed, though, but they can only be operated on roads and highways where conventional bicycles are permitted and cannot be used on sidewalks. Police say there are other rules for e-bike usage, including they cannot exceed 32 kilometers per hour. They must have an independent braking system, proper battery and electrical connections. Riders must wear a helmet, be at least 16 years old, and follow the same rules as cyclists. The municipality of Kincardine is being taken to court over the destruction of a century-old monument in the downtown. In 2023, council took down the Dr. Solomon Secord Monument located outside the town's library. It had been there since 1915, marking his 50 years as the town's physician. But Dr. Secord also served as a surgeon for the Confederate Army in the American Civil War, prompting some to suggest he supported slavery. After a year-long public discussion, council decided not to put the monument back up and then destroyed it. David Secord, a descendant of the doctor, has filed legal action against the municipality, claiming it wasn't theirs to destroy. He's seeking over $100,000 in damages. Prime Minister Mark Carney says he studied the possibility of a U.S. military invasion of Canada. In a New York Times interview, he said the possibility of an invasion is low, but said it would be irresponsible not to prepare. Now, here's the morning sports. The Blue Jays lost both games of the doubleheader to the Orioles, officially eliminating them from the playoffs. It was an off year for Vladimir Guerrero. Then an interview surfaced in Spanish where Guerrero says he got his big contract for what he's done, not what he's going to do. Guerrero told the media he doesn't regret the comments, but takes responsibility for the Jays' season and needs to get better. Still six playoff spots yet to be claimed, four wild cards in the American League Central and West divisions. The Maple Leafs swept the two split squad games against the Senators. Auston Matthews and John Tavares each had 3 points, so they look ready for Tuesday's opener. The President's Cup starts today. Listowel's Corey Connors tees off just after 1 p.m. Nick Taylor will sit out. The U.S. has won 10 straight against the Internationals. There are reports that the CFL Board of Governors voted to potentially add a team in Quebec City. The league has not confirmed that. And in the NFL tonight, Atlanta visits Green Bay. I'll have your forecast next.
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2: Today, sunshine and a high of 21 degrees. Tonight, a clear sky and a low of 4 overnight. And tomorrow will be similar to today with sunshine and a high of 20. Right now, it's 11 degrees outside our studio in Goderich. 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

104.9, it is 6:06. Matt's taking the next 2 days off. He'll be back on Monday. Don't forget, you're still listening for Chicks all throughout the day on Country 104.9. When you hear the sound of baby chicks, text the word chicks to 519-612-1049. We are sending somebody on a round trip with accommodations to see the Chicks, the band, the Chicks, live in November at the Dolby Theater in Hollywood, California. That draw is coming up October 13th. So between now and October 12th, you're going to hear Chicks on the radio. 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Meantime, another one of Canada's 10 provinces and 3 territories confirmed they are getting rid of the time change. Talk more after Luke Bryan. This

0: Boots. Country 104.9, it's 6:10. Maybe this will be some political peer pressure on Ontario. So we could maybe be moving closer to getting rid of daylight savings time. Manitoba announced last week they were keeping permanent daylight time. The Northwest Territories, they just passed a move to stay on the current time and not fall back an hour in November. They joined BC, the Yukon, Alberta, and Saskatchewan, who already do this. Unfortunately for you, you still need to roll your clocks back an hour on November 1st, which means more sleep, but it also means resetting the clock on your oven. Unless you got one of those smart ovens, then you only need to go into your oven app, click settings, then click general settings, then click timers and clocks, then click sync clock. Then click yes to doing a software update. Wait about 2 minutes. Go back to settings, general settings, timers and clocks, and then click sync clock again. It's pretty easy. It's 6:11.
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0: 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In Kincardine, the average price is 175.7. In Clinton, 177.9.
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Country 104.9616. That was James Barker Band coming to the Tailgate Music Festival in Mitchell this weekend. We all love paramedics. Some paramedics in Ontario getting some new tech to help save lives. I'll talk more after Tim McGraw. 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

0: 104.9. It is 6:19. When I mention drones, what do you think of? I think of filming a sunset from up high, or like bombing an oil refinery in a faraway country. Now they're being used in Bolton, Ontario for something less sucky. Paramedics in Bolton launched a medical drone pilot program. Drones can deliver medical equipment or life-saving drugs to anyone in just minutes, including naloxone, EpiPens, and AEDs for people having heart attacks. This would be kind of cool in Huron County because everything's so far away here. And if someone's having a medical emergency, this could help them faster. Even if the 911 dispatcher says Tim Hortons running out of apple fritters is not an emergency, it's their best donut and it's not even close. And if you think crullers are better than fritters, there is no paramedic drone coming for you. Five things you need to know in minutes.
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2: Good morning, I'm RJ Broadhead. Here's what's happening. The United Way of Perth Huron has kicked off their fundraising campaign for the year, looking to raise $2.6 million. Last year's campaign was able to raise $2.5 million, with another $2.2 million toward the United Way's affordable housing initiative. Provincial police say there are no bylaws in Perth County allowing the usage of e-scooters, therefore their operation is prohibited. E-bikes are allowed, though, but they can only be operated on roads and highways where conventional bicycles are permitted and cannot be used on sidewalks. Police say there are other rules for e-bike usage, including they cannot exceed 32 kilometers per hour. Riders must wear a helmet, be at least 16 years old, and follow the same rules as cyclists. The municipality of Kincardine is being taken to court after a 2023 council decision to take down and later destroy the Dr. Solomon Secord Monument, who was the town's longtime physician, but also served as a surgeon for the Confederate Army in the Civil War, prompting some to suggest he supported slavery. A descendant of the doctor has filed legal action claiming the statue should not have been destroyed and is seeking over $150,000 in damages. A couple of nice days ahead in our forecast. Today, sunshine, a high of 21. Tonight, clear and a low of 4. And tomorrow, sunny with a high of 20. Right now, it's 11 outside our studio in Goderich. I'm RJ Broadhead, and now you're up to date.
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It is 6:35. Matt's taking the next 2 days off. He'll be back on Monday, coming up after Tim and the Glory Boys. Got the latest in country music news, including a potential new country power couple. 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

0: It's time for country news. Are Ella Langley and Tucker Wetmore dating? The answer is... Langley and Wetmore were seen together in Nashville this week and apparently have been dating for some time, according to TMZ. Reports say they met through mutual friends, but neither has confirmed the relationship. The company that manages Dolly Parton's estate has issued a restraining order against Dolly's nephew, Brian Seaver. Apparently, Seaver has threatened to commit violence and destroy Dolly's legacy and business empire. Seaver says he'll slander Dolly's brands unless he's paid a settlement. Homeboy's looking for cash. Now, there's not a Tool of the Year award, but if there was, I would nominate Brian Seaver. That's country news. It's 640.
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2: Donald Trump is walking back his comments about buying potash from Belarus. The U.S. president says his country will continue to import the valuable fertilizer additive from Canada, although he says he could get American farmers a better price with Belarus. Trump's comments come just a couple of days after he said on social media he was looking at a massive deal with Belarus to pay substantially less than what they're paying Canada for potash. However, according to Belarus officials, their potash for the rest of 2026 is already spoken for completely. And even if they hadn't spoken for it, they simply would not have the supply needed to match what America needs for their farmers. Saskatchewan potash miners will have about $75 per

0: ton cost advantage over Belarus anyways in delivering to the U.S. market. That's according to the Scotiabank analysis estimates. Saskatchewan requires a southbound rail journey, but the landlocked Eastern European country faces substantially higher costs because they've got to get it out to ocean tankers. And that's your Food and Ag Report. I'm Phil DeLand.
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It is 6:46. It's Thursday. Matt's taken today and tomorrow off. He'll be back on Monday. I'm sorry, or you're welcome, however you feel about that. Sunshine today, going to be a high of 21. 11 right now outside our studios in Goderich. If you're trying to plan a vacation on a budget, maybe you planned a trip for this month after Labor Day, maybe early October. But if you're going to Mexico anytime soon, don't do that. I'll explain why after Kenny Chesney, Country 104.9.

0: Country 104.9. It is 6:49. I don't know if you're planning a trip to Mexico anytime soon. Looking to getting your money back. The cyclone Polo has just hit the southwest coast of Mexico. Tropical storm Otis has been upgraded to a hurricane, also heading towards Mexico. First storm Polo, it's got winds up to 241 kilometers an hour. Hurricane Otis has wind speeds up to 120 kilometers an hour. Now, if you can get the money back for your Mexico trip, maybe you buy a two-person sauna for your home. It'll feel like being in Mexico, except the bartender won't cut you off for puking your piña colada into the pool, because you're the bartender, drunkie. Got your news update in minutes.
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2: It's Thursday, September 24th. Good morning. I'm RJ Broadhead. The United Way of Perth Huron has kicked off their fundraising campaign for the year, looking to raise $2.6 million. Last year's campaign was able to raise $2.5 million, with another $2.2 million toward the United Way's affordable housing initiative. Provincial police say there are no bylaws in Perth County allowing the usage of e-scooters, therefore their operation is prohibited. E-bikes are allowed, though, but they can only be operated on roads and highways where conventional bicycles are permitted and cannot be used on sidewalks. Police say there are other rules for e-bike usage, including they cannot exceed 32 kilometers per hour. Riders must wear a helmet, be at least 16 years old, and follow the same rules as cyclists. The municipality of Kincardine is being taken to court after a 2023 council decision to take down and later destroy the Dr. Solomon Secord Monument, who was the town's longtime physician, but also served as a surgeon for the Confederate Army in the Civil War, prompting some to suggest he supported slavery. A descendant of the doctor has filed legal action claiming the statue should not have been destroyed and is seeking over $150,000 in damages. Prime Minister Mark Carney says he studied the possibility of a U.S. military invasion of Canada. In a New York Times interview, he said the possibility of an invasion is low, but said it would be irresponsible not to prepare. He added Canada wants to reduce both its military and technological reliance on the United States. And if you have a vacation planned, there are some storms to be aware of. Hurricane Polo is expected to hit Mexico's southwestern Guerrero state today with up to 150 millimeters of rain, and forecasters are watching another system heading toward Hawaii. It's currently a tropical storm, but could become a hurricane by tonight. Now, here's the morning sports. The Blue Jays lost both games of the doubleheader to the Orioles, officially eliminating them from the playoffs. It was an off year for Vladimir Guerrero. Then an interview surfaced in Spanish where Guerrero says he got his big contract for what he's done, not what he's going to do. Guerrero told the media he doesn't regret the comments, but takes responsibility for the Jays' season and needs to get better. Still six playoff spots yet to be claimed, four wild cards in the American League Central and West divisions. The Maple Leafs swept the two split squad games against the Senators. Auston Matthews and John Tavares each had 3 points, so they look ready for Tuesday's opener. The President's Cup starts today. Listowel's Corey Connors tees off just after 1 p.m. Nick Taylor will sit out. The U.S. has won 10 straight against the Internationals. There are reports that the CFL Board of Governors voted to potentially add a team in Quebec City. The league has not confirmed that. And in the NFL tonight, Atlanta visits Green Bay. That's news and sports. I'll have your forecast next.
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2: Sunshine today with a high of 21 degrees. Tonight clear and it will drop to a low of 4 overnight. Tomorrow more sunshine and a high of 20. Right now it's 11 degrees outside our studio in Goderich. I'm RJ Broadhead and now you're up to date.
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It is 7:08. Matt's taking the next 2 days off. He'll be back on Monday, so it's just Fatty on the morning show. If you miss American booze, there was still a few places to get it online, but one province is almost out of its American liquor stockpile. We'll talk more after Josh Ross, Country 104.9.

0: 9. It is 7:11. We're looking at sunshine today, rising to 21. It's 11 outside our studios in Goderich. As you know, in Ontario, we took American booze out of the LCBO in March of last year, like most other provinces, except in Nova Scotia. They did something kind of cool. They started selling their stockpile of American booze and donating the proceeds to local food groups. Now Nova Scotia says they only have 10% of their American alcohol stockpile left, so it's harder to get U.S. booze out east if you wanted to. 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I don't know. I'm pretty buzzed. It's 7:12.
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0: In Goderich, the average gas price is 176.9 cents a liter. In Kincardine, the average price is 175.7. In Clinton, 177.9.
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0: 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Just before Shania, you heard the sound of chicks. And when you hear chick sounds, text chicks to 519-612-1049. It's part of our big contest where we're sending you to see the band The Chicks live in concert this November at the Dolby Theater in Hollywood, California. We are paying for your airfare, your accommodation, and your two tickets to see The Chicks. So whenever you hear chick sounds all throughout the day, text chicks to 519-612-1049. 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Meantime, not sure if you've noticed this. A lot of Canadian streets and towns named after things from England. Exeter, Wellington, Cambridge. But in Ottawa, they have a neighborhood with streets named after New York things, including Trump Avenue. Except Ottawa City Council has now voted to change the name of Trump Avenue since the trade war with the U.S. has gone on for over a year now. No word on what it's being changed to, because they're going to consult with locals first before deciding anything. Maybe we rename Trump Avenue to something the president hates, like Healthy Food Drive, Cardio Boulevard. I'm just spitballing here. Five things you need to know in minutes.
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1: I'm RJ Broadhead. Good morning. Here's what's happening. The United Way of Perth Huron has kicked off their fundraising campaign for the year, looking to raise $2.6 million. Last year's campaign was able to raise $2.5 million, with another $2.2 million toward the United Way's affordable housing initiative. Prime Minister Mark Carney says he studied the possibility of a U.S. military invasion of Canada. In a New York Times interview, he said the possibility of an invasion is low, but said it would be irresponsible not to prepare, and added Canada wants to reduce both its military and technological reliance on the United States. Provincial police say there are no bylaws in Perth County allowing the usage of e-scooters, therefore their operation is prohibited. E-bikes are allowed, though, but they can only be operated on roads and highways where conventional bicycles are permitted and cannot be used on sidewalks. Police say there are other rules for e-bike usage, including they cannot exceed 32 kilometers per hour. Riders must wear a helmet, be at least 16 years old, and follow the same rules as cyclists. We are in store for some nice fall weather, taking us right into next week. Today, sunny, a high of 21. Tonight, clear and a low of 4. And tomorrow, sunshine with a high of 20 degrees. Right now, it's 11 outside our studio in Goderich. I'm RJ Broadhead, and now you're up to date.
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say so. Country 104.9. It is 7:34 on a sunny Thursday. Matt's taking today and tomorrow off, so it's just Fatty. I don't know if that's bad or good. You tell me. If you got switched with another baby at the hospital when you were born, how much money do you think the hospital or the province would owe you? That happened to a pair of guys in Manitoba. We just learned how much their payout was. We'll talk more after Alan Jackson, Country 104.9.

0: Country 104.9, 737. Imagine you're switched with another baby at the hospital when you're born. You grow up with a family that's not yours. Do you think you would be owed money? So this is what happened to Edward Ambrose and Richard Beauvais from Arburg, Manitoba. They were born in 1955. Later on in life, one of them got a DNA test, figured out that their parents weren't their parents, learned in 2022 that they were switched. Manitoba just settled with them, and we learned each one received $250,000. That seemed like enough money to you. Seems low, I think, because like, what if you ended up with like a family of murderers or worse, like YouTubers? It's 737.
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2: Donald Trump is walking back his comments about buying potash from Belarus. The U.S. president says his country will continue to import the valuable fertilizer additive from Canada, although he says he could get American farmers a better price with Belarus. Trump's comments come just a couple of days after he said on social media he was looking at a massive deal with Belarus to pay substantially less than what they're paying Canada for potash. However, according to Belarus officials, their potash for the rest of 2026 is already spoken for completely. And even if they hadn't spoken for it, they simply would not have the supply needed to match what America needs for their farmers. Saskatchewan potash miners will have about $75 per ton cost advantage over Belarus anyways in delivering to the U.S. market. That's according to the Scotiabank analysis estimates. Saskatchewan requires a southbound rail journey, but the landlocked Eastern European country faces substantially higher costs because they've got to get it out to ocean tankers. And that's your Food and Ag Report. I'm Phil DeLand.
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Country 104.9, 743. Seeing some sunshine today, rising to 21. It is 9 outside our studios in Goderich. You got young kids and you read to them. There's a book being recalled right now because kids can choke on it. Yes, kids can choke on the book. We'll talk more after Chris Stapleton, Country 104.9.

0: 101.9747. It's going to be sunny today, high 21. It is 9 outside our studios in Goderich, so reading to your kids is a nice thing to do. This is the first time I've heard of a book being a choking hazard. Health Canada is recalling a book called I Spy a Fly, because some of the pages have touchable attachments. One of those attachments is some mesh on a frog's belly. Health Canada says that mesh can be pulled off and become a choking hazard. Normally, children's books are hazards because they teach them bad behavior, like Mortimer. Do you remember Mortimer? Mortimer was the kid that was told to go to bed, but he would keep singing at the top of his lungs, and his parents were furious. And you know Mortimer didn't have immigrant parents. I have an immigrant father, and if I did what Mortimer did, my dad would have threatened me with a slipper. Also, Mortimer is a stupid name, and this is coming from someone named Fatty. Got your news update in minutes.
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3: Good morning. It's Thursday, September 24th. I'm RJ Broadhead. The United Way of Perth Huron has kicked off their fundraising campaign. This year, they're looking to raise $2.6 million. Last year's campaign was able to raise $2.5 million, with another $2.2 million toward the United Way's affordable housing initiative. Last year, a big chunk of the funding was raised in February's Coldest Night of the Year walk, which raised over $500,000. E-scooters are banned in Perth County. Provincial police say there are no bylaws allowing the usage of e-scooters, therefore their operation is prohibited. E-bikes are allowed, though, but they can only be operated on roads and highways where conventional bicycles are permitted and cannot be used on sidewalks. Police say there are other rules for e-bike usage, including they cannot exceed 32 kilometers per hour. Riders must wear a helmet, be at least 16 years old, and follow the same rules as cyclists. A Marineland dolphin named Echo has now died weeks after moving to an aquarium in Spain. Echo was among three other dolphins and two belugas sent to this aquarium in a 19-hour voyage last month from the shuttered Niagara Falls attraction. Four belugas and one dolphin have since died after being moved from Marineland. Prime Minister Mark Carney says he studied the possibility of a U.S. military invasion of Canada. In a New York Times interview, he said the possibility of an invasion is low, but said it would be irresponsible not to prepare. The municipality of Kincardine is being taken to court after a 2023 council decision to take down and later destroy the Dr. Solomon Secord Monument, who was the town's longtime physician, but also served as a surgeon for the Confederate Army in the Civil War, prompting some to suggest he supported slavery. A descendant of the doctor has filed legal action claiming the statue should not have been destroyed and is seeking over $150,000 in damages. Now, here's the morning sports. The Blue Jays lost both games of the doubleheader to the Orioles, officially eliminating them from the playoffs. It was an off year for Vladimir Guerrero. Then an interview surfaced in Spanish where Guerrero says he got his big contract for what he's done, not what he's going to do. Guerrero told the media he doesn't regret the comments, but takes responsibility for the Jays' season and needs to get better. Still six playoff spots yet to be claimed, four wild cards in the American League Central and West divisions. The Maple Leafs swept the two split squad games against the Senators. Auston Matthews and John Tavares each had 3 points, so they look ready for Tuesday's opener. The President's Cup starts today. Listowel's Corey Connors tees off just after 1 p.m. Nick Taylor will sit out. The U.S. has won 10 straight against the Internationals. There are reports that the CFL Board of Governors voted to potentially add a team in Quebec City. The league has not confirmed that. And in the NFL tonight, Atlanta visits Green Bay. I'll have your forecast next.
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3: Sunshine and a high of 21 degrees today. Tonight, clear and a low of 4 overnight. Tomorrow, more sunshine with a high of 20. Right now, it's down to 9 degrees outside our studio in Goderich. I'm RJ Broadhead, and now you're up to date.
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It's 8:07. Matt's taking the next 2 days off. He'll be back on Monday. Extra long weekend for that guy. Lucky. Another one of Canada's 10 provinces and 3 territories is getting rid of the time change. We'll talk more after Kenny Chesney, Country 104.9.

0: is 8:10, sunshine today, rising to 21. I'm hoping there's some political peer pressure here with Ontario. Manitoba announced last week they're keeping permanent daylight time. And now the Northwest Territories just passed the move to stay on the current time and not fall back an hour in November. BC, the Yukon, Alberta, Saskatchewan, they already do this. Unfortunately for us here in Ontario and Huron County, you still need to roll your clocks back an hour on November 1st, which means more sleep, but also means resetting the clock on your oven. Unless you have one of those smart ovens, then you only need to go into your oven app, click settings, then click general settings, then click timers and clocks, then click sync clock. Then click yes to doing a software update. Go back to settings, general settings, timers and clocks, then sync clock again. It's pretty easy. It's 8:11.
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0: In Goderich, the average gas price is 176.9 cents a liter. In Kincardine, the average price is 175.7. 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

101.9. It is 8:16. We all love paramedics, right? They're like firefighters with better drugs. Some paramedics in Ontario, they're getting some new tech to help save lives a lot faster. We'll talk more after Brooks and Dunn, Country 104.9.

0: 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It is 8:20. When I mention drones, what do you think of? I have a brother who's a photographer. He uses a drone to shoot video. Now they're being used in Bolton, Ontario for something that's pretty awesome. Paramedics in Bolton launched a medical drone pilot program. Drones can deliver medical equipment or life-saving drugs to anyone in just minutes. Naloxone, EpiPens, AEDs for when someone's having a heart attack, which sounds like it would work really good in Huron County because everything's really far away here. And if someone's having a medical emergency, this could help them faster. Even if the 911 dispatcher says Tim Hortons running out of apple fritters is not an emergency. It's their best donut, and it's not even close. And if you think crullers are better than fritters, there's no medical drone coming for you. Five things you need to know in minutes.
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1: Good morning, I'm RJ Broadhead. Here's what's happening. The United Way of Perth Huron has kicked off their fundraising campaign for the year, looking to raise $2.6 million. Last year's campaign was able to raise $2.5 million, with another $2.2 million toward the United Way's affordable housing initiative. Provincial police say there are no bylaws in Perth County allowing the usage of e-scooters, therefore their operation is prohibited. E-bikes are allowed, though, but they can only be operated on roads and highways where conventional bicycles are permitted and cannot be used on sidewalks. Police say there are other rules for e-bike usage, including they cannot exceed 32 kilometers per hour. Riders must wear a helmet, be at least 16 years old, and follow the same rules as cyclists. The municipality of Kincardine is being taken to court after a 2023 council decision to take down and later destroy the Dr. Solomon Secord Monument, who was the town's longtime physician, but also served as a surgeon for the Confederate Army in the Civil War, prompting some to suggest he supported slavery. A descendant of the doctor has filed legal action claiming the statue should not have been destroyed and is seeking over $150,000 in damages. A couple of nice days ahead in our forecast. Today, sunshine, a high of 21. Tonight, clear and a low of 4. And tomorrow, sunny with a high of 20. Right now, it's 9 degrees outside our studio in Goderich. I'm RJ Broadhead, and now you're up to date.
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It's 8:35. Coming up after Thelma and James, the latest in country music news. Is there a new country music power couple? See how I raised my voice at the end? Because it's a question? It's after alternate endings. Country 104.9.

0: It's time for country news. Are Ella Langley and Tucker Wetmore dating? The answer is... Langley and Wetmore were seen together in Nashville this week and apparently have been dating for some time. According to TMZ, reports say they met through mutual friends, but neither has confirmed the relationship. Some Dolly Parton news. The company that manages Dolly Parton's estate has issued a restraining order against Dolly's nephew, Brian Seaver. Apparently, Seaver has threatened to commit violence and destroy Dolly's legacy and business empire. Seaver says he'll slander Dolly's brands unless he's paid a settlement. Aw, dude's looking for money from Dolly after she died. There's not a Tool of the Year award, but if there was, Brian Seaver. That's country news. It's 8:39.
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It's 8:43. Matt's taking today and tomorrow off, so it's just Fatty on the morning show the next couple days. If you're trying to plan a vacation on a budget, you may have planned a trip for maybe this month after Labor Day or into early October. But if you're going to Mexico anytime soon, don't do that. I'll explain what's going on after Shaboozy. Country 104.9.

0: 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It is 8:46. There's some cheaper times to plan a vacation if you're looking for a vacation on a budget after Labor Day, but before American Thanksgiving. So sometime between early September and early November, or anytime after the new year into January. But if you're planning a trip to Mexico anytime soon, like right now or the next week or two, don't. The cyclone Polo has just hit the southwest coast of Mexico. Tropical storm Otis has been upgraded to a hurricane that's heading toward Mexico right now. So the first storm, Polo, has winds up to 241 kilometers an hour. That's presently hitting Mexico. Otis is going to have wind speeds up to 120 kilometers an hour. That's going to be hitting in about a week or two. Now, if you can get your money back for the Mexico trip, you could buy a two-person sauna for your home. Nice and warm. It's going to feel like being in Mexico, except the bartender won't cut you off for puking your piña colada into the pool because you're the bartender, drunkie. Got your Hyundai of Goderich Workday kickoff on the way with Luke Combs, Tim Hicks, and Tay Bay.
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We are in store for some nice fall weather, taking us right into next week. Today, sunny, a high of 21. Tonight, clear and a low of 4. And tomorrow, sunshine with a high of 20 degrees.

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Today, sunshine and a high of 21 degrees. Tonight, a clear sky and a low of 4 overnight. And tomorrow will be similar to today with sunshine and a high of 20.

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We are in store for some nice fall weather taking us right into next week. Today, sunny, a high of 21. Tonight, clear and a low of 4. And tomorrow, sunshine with a high of 20 degrees.

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3: 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We got some cabinet beds. Great pieces to, add a spare bed to a room.
2: Yeah.
3: And the thing with cabinet beds is they're heavy.
2: Yeah.
3: And they require some assembly.
2: Yes.
3: So it's nice to get them from Conway.
2: And if you're moving, they require some disassembly.
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2: 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And you've got the big burly guys that'll carry it all in, set it all up.
3: We'll even take some old stuff away if you need us to.
2: I love that. 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

Today, sunshine and a high of 21 degrees. Tonight, a clear sky and a low of 4 overnight. And tomorrow will be similar to today with sunshine and a high of 20.

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Today's Best Country, Country 104.9, Kenny Chesney with Carry On. Good morning, Zach here. How's it going? Welcome to Thursday. Hey, we're almost there to the weekend. Full weather update coming up in about 10 minutes. Here's Luke Bryan. Most people are good.

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9: We are in store for some nice fall weather, taking us right into next week. Today, sunny, a high of 21. Tonight, clear and a low of 4. And tomorrow, sunshine with a high of 20 degrees.

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1: Today's Best Country, Country 104.9, Chase Matthew with Darlin. Now, after nearly a decade of ruling the Canadian baby name kingdom, well, Olivia has been knocked from the top spot for girls' names. According to new data from Statistics Canada, Charlotte was the most popular baby girl name in Canada last year, with just over 1,500 babies receiving the moniker. And Olivia came in second with just over 1,400 babies named Olivia. So if you were looking for, you know, the popular baby names, maybe you're expecting, hey, Olivia has been knocked off for that list. It's now Charlotte that is the top baby name.
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6: Today, sunshine and a high of 21 degrees. Tonight, a clear sky and a low of 4 overnight. And tomorrow will be similar to today with sunshine and a high of 20.

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0: 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We got your news, weather, and sports coming up at the top of the hour at noon here. And following that, we've got your Throwback Thursday songs. 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
2: Good afternoon. It's Thursday, September 24th. I'm RJ Broadhead. The United Way of Perth Huron has kicked off their fundraising campaign for the year, looking to raise $2.6 million. Last year's campaign was able to raise $2.5 million, with another $2.2 million toward the United Way's affordable housing initiative. Provincial police say there are no bylaws in Perth County allowing the usage of e-scooters, therefore their operation is prohibited. E-bikes are allowed, though, but they can only be operated on roads and highways where conventional bicycles are permitted and cannot be used on sidewalks. Police say there are other rules for e-bike usage, including they cannot exceed 32 kilometers per hour. Riders must wear a helmet, be at least 16 years old, and follow the same rules as cyclists. The municipality of Kincardine is being taken to court after a 2023 council decision to take down and later destroy the Dr. Solomon Secord Monument, who was the town's longtime physician, but also served as a surgeon for the Confederate Army in the Civil War, prompting some to suggest he supported slavery. A descendant of the doctor has filed legal action claiming the statue should not have been destroyed and is seeking over $150,000 in damages. Prime Minister Mark Carney says he studied the possibility of a U.S. military invasion of Canada. In a New York Times interview, he said the possibility of an invasion is low, but said it would be irresponsible not to prepare. He added Canada wants to reduce both its military and technological reliance on the United States. A blind dolphin named Echo, believed to be around 30 years old, has died weeks after being moved from Marineland to an aquarium in Spain. Echo was among three other dolphins and two belugas sent to this aquarium in a 19-hour voyage last month from the shuttered Niagara Falls attraction. Four belugas and one dolphin have since died since being moved from Marineland. A new Léger poll shows 70% of Canadians surveyed support the idea of Canada becoming an associate member of the European Union. The strongest support was among seniors, with 80% in favor. The poll also revealed that support was only if no Canadian laws were changed to align with Europe. Taking a look at sports, the Blue Jays are off today. They were officially eliminated from the playoffs yesterday. There's still six playoff spots yet to be claimed with 4 days to go in the MLB regular season. The President's Cup starts today. Listowel's Corey Connors tees off just after 1 p.m. Nick Taylor will sit out. The performers were announced for the Grey Cup in Calgary. Country star Riley Green will headline the halftime show. Sarah McLachlan will sing O Canada. Also performing will be Jim Cuddy and Greg Keeler of Blue Rodeo and the James Barker Band. There are reports the CFL Board of Governors voted to potentially add a team in Quebec City. And in the NFL tonight, Atlanta visits Green Bay. That's news and sports. I'll have your forecast next.
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2: Sunshine today with a high of 21. Tonight, a clear sky and a low of 4 degrees. Tomorrow, we'll get a mix of sun and cloud with a high of 20. Right now, it's 17 degrees outside our studio in Goderich. I'm RJ Broadhead, and now you're up to date.
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6: And kicking us off, it's George Jones, The One I Loved Back Then.

she was hotter than a $2 pistol. She was the fastest thing around. Long and lean, every young man's dream. 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She was built

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1: 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And that is your Throwback Thursday songs featuring your artists for today. We had Willie Nelson before that, Paul Overstreet, and kicking us off, George Jones with The One I Loved Back Then. And it was Willie Nelson who was actually born with two official birth dates. That would be April 29th and April 30th, 1933. It was all due to a clerical error on his birth certificate.
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8: Sunny with a high of 21 today. Tonight clear, and it will cool off to a low of 4 degrees overnight. Tomorrow, a mix of sun and cloud, and we'll get to a high of 20.

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0: Georgia. Kane Brown, Bury Me in Georgia. Today's Best Country, Country 104.9. Do you ever feel like you're not eating as much when you're around your partner? Well, apparently, you're not alone. Scientists say that there's some actual stuff going on internally in our bodies when we're with a romantic partner while eating. Apparently, with this study, they found that a partner's presence can ease blood sugar, cold, and even stress responses. Yeah, so the researchers call this phenomenon social physiology and suggest it might help explain why humans and other social species evolved to form close bonds.
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5: Sunshine today with a high of 21. Tonight, a clear sky and a low of 4 degrees. Tomorrow, we'll get a mix of sun and cloud with a high of 20.

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Today's Best Country, Country 104.9. Welcome to that 1 o'clock hour. You're hanging out here with Zach on this Thursday afternoon. Hope you're having a good day out there. Here's Morgan Griffiths.

0: Jordan Davis, Next Thing You Know, today's Best Country, Country 104.9, coming up at 1:30, New York City and their new timed toilets.
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7: Sunny with a high of 21 today. Tonight clear, and it will cool off to a low of 4 degrees overnight. Tomorrow, a mix of sun and cloud, and we'll get to a high of 20.

0: 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And I mean, who in the world would want to scroll in a public toilet? I know I wouldn't want to scroll on my phone in a public washroom anyways. Like, the less time in there for me, the better.
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5: 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He's worked as an Elvis Presley tribute artist, plus a Dwight Yoakam tribute artist. Now with his own song, this is Jeff Rogers with This Is The Life.

0: 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And we want to send you to see the Chicks in concert. It's their Taking the Long Way 20th Anniversary Tour. And you could win round-trip airfare, accommodation, and two tickets to see the Chicks live this November at the Dolby Theater in Hollywood, California. 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
6: Sunshine today with a high of 21. Tonight, a clear sky and a low of 4 degrees. Tomorrow, we'll get a mix of sun and cloud with a high of 20.

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We got Dusty Hill coming up at the next hour at 3. He's going to be keeping you company on the drive home. Here's Eric Church, Talladega.

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6: Sunny with a high of 21 today. Tonight clear, and it will cool off to a low of 4 degrees overnight. Tomorrow, a mix of sun and cloud, and we'll get to a high of 20.

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1: 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I'm not even sure how in the heck to really take this, but it looks like Kraft Dinner has made a cream soda out of its mac and cheese flavoring. They partnered with a soda company by the name of Solly's Kraft Soda, and they're only selling it up here. 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

0: iValley with Not Yet, today's Best Country, Country 104.9. I'm Zach. That's it for me. Hope you have a fantastic rest of the day. I am out of here. But hey, don't go away, though. We've got Dusty Hill coming up next at 3. He's going to be keeping you company on the drive home. All right here on today's Best Country, Country 104.9. Have a good one.
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5: Sunshine today with a high of 21. Tonight, a clear sky and a low of 4 degrees. Tomorrow, we'll get a mix of sun and cloud with a high of 20.

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0: Morgan Wallen on today's Best Country. Country 104.9. Hi there, you're with Dusty. Another beauty day. We got your forecast coming up shortly here. Let's find out what happened this date in history. It's the 24th of September. The Love Boat premiered this date. Oh boy. 1977. And Big Bang Theory first aired 2007. It was on the air for 12 seasons. You can see it in reruns now. 21 years ago, 2005, Demi Moore and Ashton Kutcher secretly got married. They split in 2011. In 2017, NFL players kneel, lock arms, or stay in their dressing rooms during the national anthem to protest against comments made by, you guessed it, President Donald Trump. And a bronze statue of Johnny Cash unveiled at the U.S. Capitol's Emancipation Hall this date in 2024. He was representing his native Arkansas. He's the first musician honored with a statue in the National Statuary Hall Collection. How about that? And finally, 2023, so 3 years ago, Taylor Swift attended a Kansas City Chiefs game at Arrowhead Stadium in Kansas City, Missouri. Rumors were flying that she was dating one of the players. Turned out to be Travis Kelce.
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4: Sunny with a high of 21 today. Tonight clear and it will cool off to a low of 4 degrees overnight. Tomorrow, a mix of sun and cloud, and we'll get to a high of 20.

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4: Tonight, clear skies with a low of +4. Tomorrow, a mix of sun and cloud with a high of 20. Saturday, sunshine with a high of 22. And Sunday, sunny with a high of 22.

I was rolling wheels and shifting gears round that Jersey turnpike. Barney stopped me with his gun 10 minutes after midnight. Said, sir, you broke the limit in this rusty old truck. I don't know about that accent, son. This way.

0: Alan Jackson, where I come from, on Country 104.9. That's one of the songs you'll hear Sunday mornings with the Sunday Morning Rewind with Rick Ringer, some early Alan Jackson and Tim McGraw and Toby Keith. We got Randy Travis and Clint Black, early Garth Brooks, too. Yeah, great music. 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Their top priority. Next hour, celebrity birthdays and the top five things I bet you did not know.
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2: It's 4 o'clock. Good afternoon. I'm Jill Charlebois. The United Way of Perth Huron has kicked off their fundraising campaign for the year. This year's campaign is looking to raise $2.6 million. Last year's was able to raise $2.5 million with another $2.2 million toward the United Way's Affordable Housing Initiative. A big chunk of funding was raised during February's Coldest Night of the Year walk, which raised over $500,000 in last year's campaign. Provincial police say that there are no bylaws allowing the use of e-scooters in Perth County, therefore their operation is prohibited. Anyone using an e-scooter may be subject to fines. E-bikes are allowed, but they can only be operated on roads where there are conventional bicycles permitted and cannot be used on sidewalks. Police say that there are other rules for e-bike usage, including that they cannot exceed 32 kilometers per hour, riders must wear a helmet, and be at least 16 years old and follow the same rules as cyclists. Another animal that was shipped from Marineland has died. Echo the dolphin was the fifth sea mammal to die after being transferred from the former Niagara Falls theme park. Officials say that the black bottlenose dolphin had been suffering from respiratory and swallowing problems prior to her death. Marineland shipped out 30 beluga whales and 4 dolphins to 5 different parks over the summer, with 4 belugas and 1 dolphin dying after their transfers. Echo, along with 3 other dolphins and 2 belugas, were sent to Oceanographic de Valencia on August 19th. One of those belugas, named Jellybean, had died on August 26th. Ford Canada is recalling more than 57,000 of its popular F-150 pickup trucks due to an issue with the fuel system. In a recall posted by Transport Canada this month, the automaker says that the issue is linked to F-150s manufactured in 2023 through 2026. The issue is that the fuel tank strap on some trucks may not have been secured properly, causing the tank to fall and leak, which may then lead to the engine stalling suddenly. The concern is that a sudden loss of power could result in a crash, while any fuel leak carries the risk of fire. Owners of the affected vehicles will be notified by mail. In sports, 7 games in Major League Baseball tonight, including the Phillies home to the Brewers, the Yankees host the Rays, and out west, the Padres visit the Dodgers. On the NFL schedule for Thursday night football, the Packers host the Falcons. The Toronto Tempo are in Connecticut tonight to take on the Sun in one of 5 WNBA games on the schedule. The PWHL has announced that the league's first ever All-Star event will be held in Toronto this upcoming season. 2 games in the OHL tonight, with the Steelheads visiting Brampton while the Petes are home to the Sting. And in the PJHL, 7 games on tap, including Schaumburg hosting Port Perry, Exeter is in Petrolia, and Niagara is home to Dundas. That's a look at news and sports. The weather's next.
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2: Tonight, clear skies with a low of +4. Tomorrow, a mix of sun and cloud with a high of 20. Saturday, sunshine with a high of 22. And Sunday, sunny with a high of 22.
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0: 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I'm Dusty Hill. If you go to the community calendar on our website at country1049.ca, you will find several events that are happening this weekend. One of them is the Ripley Huron Fall Fair. Oh boy. Fun for all ages. There's a parade, a midway. There's 4-H displays, of course. They have the Stone Boat Pullers Tractor Pull. And the International Highland Games will be there. The heavy events. Yeah, look out for that. That's this weekend. Fun for all ages in Ripley. RipleyFair.ca is the website.
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0: Brad and Fanny in the morning and today's best country all day, Country 104.9. Zach Top there. I'm Dusty Hill. Another beauty day. The forecast is looking really good. Details on that coming up shortly. Today's the 24th of September. Celebrity birthdays today. If you're a fan of wrestling, especially WWE, you know the name Stephanie McMahon. She is the daughter of Vince McMahon, who is, well, he was the owner of Worldwide Wrestling. And he's, Stephanie's also married to a former wrestler, Triple H. And she's 50 today. Nia Vardalos, Canadian. She starred and wrote in the romantic comedy film My Big Fat Greek Wedding, garnered a bunch of awards. It went on to spawn a media franchise. And she's 64 today. Remember Hercules, the legendary journeys, the TV show, or maybe Andromeda? Well, Kevin Sorbo was the star of both of those, and he's 68 today. R.H. Thompson, Canadian actor, television, stage, a career spanning five decades, hosted CBC radio and television programs, portrayed a number of historical figures, including Frederick Banting and Edsel Ford. He's appointed a member of the Order of Canada, and in typical Canadian fashion, he's a Canadian star who stayed in Canada to work, so nobody knows who he is. R.H. Thompson is 79 today. And former football player, played for the Pittsburgh Steelers, did a very famous Coca-Cola commercial. Mean Joe Green is 80 today.
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6: Tonight, clear skies with a low of +4. Tomorrow, a mix of sun and cloud with a high of 20. Saturday, sunshine with a high of 22. And Sunday, sunny with a high of 22.

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1: Lainey Wilson on today's Best Country, Country 104.9. We've got some really neat things in the top five things I bet you didn't know today. It's time for the top five things I bet you didn't know. Number five, the world record for the loudest shout belongs to an honorary town crier from Australia named Joseph McGrail Bidup. He hit 122.4 decibels. That's about the same as a chainsaw, a jet aircraft taking off, or an ambulance siren. Very close. Wow. Number four, the first song to hit number one on the Billboard Hot 100 in two different decades, Rupert Holmes' song, Escape, the Pina Colada song. You know, if you like pina coladas and getting caught in the rain, if you're not into yoga, if you have half a brain, you know that one. It hit number one in 1979, and then it also hit the number one in the second week of 1980. So technically, two different decades, technically. Number three. The most followed person on X, formerly Twitter, Elon Musk. Okay, 240 million. Followed by Barack Obama, Cristiano Ronaldo, the soccer player, and Donald Trump is fourth. Snapchat's founders tried 34 other projects before they created Snapchat. The moral of that story, never give up. And finally, the world record for the heaviest raw bench press, that's without any supportive equipment, held by an American named Julius Maddox. He bench pressed 782.6 pounds, 355 kilograms. By the way, 6'3", and depending on the day, he weighs anything from 430 to 447 pounds.
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7: Tonight, clear skies with a low of +4. Tomorrow, a mix of sun and cloud with a high of 20. Saturday, sunshine with a high of 22. And Sunday, sunny with a high of 22.

0: today's best country, Country 104.9, rolling along. That's Dallas Smith with Alexandra Kay. I'm Dusty Hill, and your chance to win tickets to see the Chicks in California. All you have to do is listen for the real Chicks. When you do hear them, you text us the code word Chicks. It's all about the Chicks. 519-612-1049. Text us when you hear the sound effect. Okay? We've got round-trip airfare, accommodation, and two tickets to see the Chicks live in November at the Dolby Theater in Hollywood, California. I cannot pronounce words today for some reason. 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
3: It's 5 o'clock. Good afternoon. I'm Jill Charlebois. Provincial police say that there are no bylaws allowing the use of e-scooters in Perth County. Therefore, their operation is prohibited. Anyone using an e-scooter may be subject to fines. E-bikes are allowed, but they can only be operated on roads where there are conventional bicycles permitted and cannot be used on sidewalks. Police say that there are other rules for e-bike usage, including that they cannot exceed 32 kilometers per hour, riders must wear a helmet, and be at least 16 years old and follow the same rules as cyclists. The United Way of Perth Huron has kicked off their fundraising campaign for the year. This year's campaign is looking to raise $2.6 million. Last year's was able to raise $2.5 million with another $2.2 million toward the United Way's affordable housing initiative. A big chunk of funding was raised during February's Coldest Night of the Year walk, which raised over $500,000 in last year's campaign. Prime Minister Mark Carney says that he has studied the possibility of a U.S. military invasion of Canada. In a New York Times interview, he said that the possibility of an invasion is low, but he said that it would be irresponsible not to prepare. He added that Canada wants to reduce both its military and technological reliance on the United States, including Elon Musk's Starlink satellite system. The government of Australia says that an AI agent hacked into part of its healthcare system back in June. The country's prime minister says they found out via email from OpenAI, which was sent by the company through the general government inbox. OpenAI says that its models took actions the company did not intend, but no patient data was accessed. Ford Canada is recalling more than 57,000 of its popular F-150 pickup trucks due to an issue with the fuel system. In a recall posted by Transport Canada this month, the automaker says that the issue is linked to F-150s manufactured in 2023 through 2026. The issue is that the fuel tank strap on some trucks may not have been secured properly, causing the tank to fall and leak, which may then lead to the engine stalling suddenly. The concern is that a sudden loss of power could result in a crash while any fuel leak carries the risk of fire. Owners of the affected vehicles will be notified by mail. In sports, 7 games in Major League Baseball tonight, including the Phillies home to the Brewers, the Yankees host the Rays, and out west, the Padres visit the Dodgers. On the NFL schedule for Thursday night football, the Packers host the Falcons. The Toronto Tempo are in Connecticut tonight to take on the Sun in one of 5 WNBA games on the schedule. The PWHL has announced that the league's first ever All-Star event will be held in Toronto this upcoming season. 2 games in the OHL tonight with the Steelheads visiting Brampton while the Petes are home to the Sting. And in the PJHL, 7 games on tap, including Schaumburg hosting Port Perry, Exeter is in Petrolia, and Niagara is home to Dundas. That's a look at news and sports. The weather's next.
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3: Tonight, clear skies with a low of +4. Tomorrow, a mix of sun and cloud with a high of 20. Saturday, sunshine with a high of 22. And Sunday, sunny with a high of 22.
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0: me. No, don't impress me much. I don't think so. Shania Twain on today's Best Country, Country 104.9. Of course, she's got her new album out. Came out a little while ago. Little Miss Twain. She's doing pretty good. We're doing pretty good, too. We're rolling along. More nonstop country coming up. Fast Five Entertainment News on the way. We got stories about Tom Hanks' wife, Rita Wilson. Also, what's on TV tonight. And Batman Part 2. We'll tell you some more about that later.
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0: Zach McPhee on Country 104.9. Great weather. We got your forecast coming up shortly. Lots of great music, too. Let's take a look at the Fast Five entertainment news. Number five, Rita Wilson, actress married to Tom Hanks, has a massive cross tattoo on her back. And it matches the one that her son, Chet Hanks, has, apparently. She shared a photo of it to promote her new song, Stranger with Age, which is out right now. Yeah, she sings too. Number four, Jean Smart joining the cast of the Family Stone sequel. A new love interest for widowed father Craig T. Nelson. The mom died at the end of the first movie, and she was played by the late Diane Keaton. TV Tonight, A Different World. American Horror Story is on. And, of course, Thursday Night Football. Number two, Ella Langley and Tucker Wetmore. Dating, at least that's according to People magazine. And finally, Robert Pattinson says the Batman 2 is a real, and I'm quoting here, a real left turn from the first one, Batman Part 2, scheduled to be released in North America February 18th, following several delays. And there's a third film in the trilogy as well, so stay tuned for that.
1: New coat? The one on the rack is way big. 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
5: Tonight, clear skies with a low of +4. Tomorrow, a mix of sun and cloud with a high of 20. Saturday, sunshine with a high of 22, and Sunday, sunny with a high of 22.

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0: Sounds like the radio to me. That's ACT UP on Country 104.9. Well, it's underway right now. 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The rodeo is on right now, too. 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
4: Tonight, clear skies with a low of plus 4. Tomorrow, a mix of sun and cloud with a high of 20. Saturday, sunshine with a high of 22. And Sunday, sunny with a high of 22.

Stephen Lee Olson on today's Mass Country. Country 104.9, it is time to hit the trail. We got news coming up. Casey Clark in after 6. A quote from Jimmy Buffett, of course. Margaritaville. So many great songs. The late Jimmy Buffett. He had a great life. Had a great

0: Festival in Mitchell. 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
1: 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I ain't seen you since last summer.
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2: It's 6 o'clock. Good evening. I'm Jill Charlebois. The United Way of Perth Huron has kicked off their fundraising campaign for the year. This year's campaign is looking to raise $2.6 million. Last year's was able to raise $2.5 million with another $2.2 million toward the United Way's Affordable Housing Initiative. A big chunk of funding was raised during February's Coldest Night of the Year walk, which raised over $500,000 in last year's campaign. Provincial police say that there are no bylaws allowing the use of e-scooters in Perth County, therefore their operation is prohibited. Anyone using an e-scooter may be subject to fines. E-bikes are allowed, but they can only be operated on roads where there are conventional bicycles permitted and cannot be used on sidewalks. Police say that there are other rules for e-bike usage, including that they cannot exceed 32 kilometers per hour, riders must wear a helmet, and be at least 16 years old and follow the same rules as cyclists. Another animal that was shipped from Marineland has died. Echo the dolphin was the fifth sea mammal to die after being transferred from the former Niagara Falls theme park. Officials say that the black bottlenose dolphin had been suffering from respiratory and swallowing problems prior to her death. Marineland shipped out 30 beluga whales and 4 dolphins to 5 different parks over the summer, with 4 belugas and 1 dolphin dying after their transfers. Echo, along with 3 other dolphins and 2 belugas, were sent to Oceanographic de Valencia on August 19th. One of those belugas, named Jellybean, had died on August 26th. Ford Canada is recalling more than 57,000 of its popular F-150 pickup trucks due to an issue with the fuel system. In a recall posted by Transport Canada this month, the automaker says that the issue is linked to F-150s manufactured in 2023 through 2026. The issue is that the fuel tank strap on some trucks may not have been secured properly, causing the tank to fall and leak, which may then lead to the engine stalling suddenly. And the concern is that a sudden loss of power could result in a crash, while any fuel leak carries the risk of fire. Owners of the affected vehicles will be notified by mail. In sports, 7 games in Major League Baseball tonight, including the Phillies home to the Brewers, the Yankees host the Rays, and out west, the Padres visit the Dodgers. On the NFL schedule for Thursday night football, the Packers host the Falcons. The Toronto Tempo are in Connecticut tonight to take on the Sun in one of 5 WNBA games on the schedule. The PWHL has announced that the league's first ever All-Star event will be held in Toronto this upcoming season. 2 games in the OHL tonight, with the Steelheads visiting Brampton while the Petes are home to the Sting. And in the PJHL, 7 games on tap, including Schaumburg hosting Port Perry, Exeter is in Petrolia, and Niagara is home to Dundas. That's a look at news and sports. The weather's next.
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2: Tonight, clear skies with a low of +4. Tomorrow, a mix of sun and cloud with a high of 20. Saturday, sunshine with a high of 22. And Sunday, sunny with a high of 22.
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0: Thanks again for taking time out of your busy day. It is the good stuff. Great feeling story. It's an estate sale. You've heard these stories before where you go to an estate sale or a thrift store and you like something and you later find out that it's worth zillions of dollars.
4: Right, like quadruple gajillion the price.
0: Yeah, we have a good stuff story that has that. About it. Also, happy anniversary to Susie Q, my wife, adore and love is my reason for breathing. And
4: is that
0: me.
4: Your present just the song?
0: No, the present is me.
4: Okay.
0: 21 years of this guy.
4: Hey, that's a lot.
0: It is a lot. It's too much, is
4: it? It's way too
0: much. Or maybe it's not enough. We're going to talk about anniversaries, and at what point does the girthiness of an anniversary still hold itself to it, you know?
4: After 21 years. How much are you still going to roll out the red carpet, the glitter, everything?
0: Yeah, because it's not a waste year, you know what I mean?
4: Like, no, of course not.
0: Like a waste year meaning that your waist is like 26 or a 32 or a 36. Or
4: I thought you meant just a waste of a year.
0: Oh, a wasteful year? Yeah.
4: I was like pants. Also sweet.
0: Yeah. That's coming up.
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1: Yeah, man, that's the good stuff.
2: This is where we celebrate amazing things. People are actually finding. We call this the good stuff. Now, imagine showing up late to an estate sale and finding a painting everyone else missed. This happened to a bargain hunter this past summer. In a dark hallway near a garage, they spotted a painting of just some simple seashells. They're like, oh, that's pretty nice. But the signature on it was Abercrombie. They took a chance, paid $30 for it. Pretty good. The artist, Gertrude Abercrombie, a Chicago painter known for her surreal scenes. Now, curious about what they found, the buyer, they went on this little exhibition kind of excursion, and they went through to find out who this Abercrombie was. But it turned out that they found this catalog. They found a photo from 1952, a newspaper review, showing that very same painting right down to the frame that it was in. So it turned out the painting was authentic. The painting had been out of public view for decades. I guess it was passed down through the family of the doctor who had the estate sale, who received it from the artist in exchange for medical care.
3: Oh, no way.
2: Back in the 50s.
3: Okay.
2: Wow. $30 they paid for the painting. It's going to go to auction next month. Estimated worth? It says here about $250,000.
1: Yeah, man, that's the good stuff.
2: I know. Just goes to show you, if you're going to an estate sale or a garage sale or a thrift sale, you just, I mean, we hear about these stories all the time.
3: Oh,
2: you just never know.
3: And I mean, if it's nice, you might as well buy it, especially if it's $30.
2: I know,
3: you
2: right?
3: never know.
2: $30 turns into $250,000.
3: That's awesome.
2: That is crazy. If you have some good stuff, let's celebrate it. You can contact us through our website.
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9: Tonight, clear skies with a low of +4. Tomorrow, a mix of sun and cloud with a high of 20. Saturday, sunshine with a high of 22. And Sunday, sunny with a high of 22.

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2: Celebrating an anniversary today, are you? Well, then you're celebrating with the Clarks. We are celebrating 21 years of blissful marriage.
3: That is wonderful. 21 years. Congratulations.
2: Yeah, a lot of us didn't think we were going to get there. You know, quite honestly.
3: You proved them all wrong.
2: Well, I mean, you know, believe it or not, married to this guy over here, you know, takes some talent.
3: Yeah, it's not just a walk in the park.
2: No.
3: Yeah.
2: Unfortunately, it's not. But 21 years, we've been together more than that, obviously. Maybe not obviously, but don't ask me. Maybe it's 23, 24. Okay. I can't remember what that number is. But at 21 years of marriage, so at the scale of importance in the sense that are you planning a party? Mm-hmm. Are you, you know what, where are we?
3: Yeah, I mean, 20 was big.
2: It was.
3: Yeah. 21, I could see, I'm just going to quickly throw this out there. Mm-hmm. Your anniversary is also midweek, you know?
2: Yeah,
3: like
2: I know.
3: Maybe if it was on a Saturday.
2: Be a little different.
3: Yeah, right? But are you kind of feeling like, not that it, you know, you're not excited about being together for 21 years.
2: No.
3: But are you feeling like it's not meant for a big celebration?
2: Well, I was going to suggest that we push it, but that was met with very little enthusiasm.
3: Okay, gotcha.
2: Very little. Cindy, we're asking you then, at 21, is this a big one? And at what point in your marriage did things kind of simmer down?
4: At about 28 years, we just started, you know, hitting those.
2: Yeah, you just look at each other going, hey, you give each other a nudge, hey? Hey, happy anniversary, you. You over there.
4: You know.
3: 28 years is a long time, though, to really have big celebrations. So I think that's great that you got to that point. And you were like, you know what? We're just tired.
2: No.
4: We still go out for dinner.
2: Yeah. And, no, of course. You know. No, yeah. Dinner, like, that's what I'm just saying, like, am I buying boxes of jewelry? And you know what I mean?
4: For the special ones, of course.
2: Yes,
4: of course. Still go for dinner to your regular.
2: Yeah.
4: Flowers.
2: Yeah,
4: you know.
2: Flowers and cards and dinner and... You know, and a firm handshake at the end of the night.
4: Definitely.
3: Always.
2: Yeah. Thank you for this arrangement. This is swell.
3: See you next anniversary.
2: This is super neat.
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1: If you love is my reason for breathing, we're a 21 years blissful marriage as of today.
2: That is so exciting. Congratulations.
1: Thank
2: Happy
1: you.
2: Anniversary.
1: Now, I do get a little confused, and so does

0: 26th, so 2 days from now.
1: Oh, yeah,
0: so
1: right.
0: So I always get confused, like...
1: Which one is which?
0: Was it on the who, what, mm-hmm, right?
1: Right.
0: Even though on my wedding ring, I do have it engraved the day and
1: dude,
0: the year.
1: Dude, that was smart.
0: Yeah, that was Sue. That she did that. But now I can't read it, so it doesn't really help me.
1: Oh, because it's on the inside.
0: It's on the inside. Yeah, plus, it's so tiny. Like even with my glasses on, I'm like, I don't even know what that says. I really don't.
1: Yeah.
0: I think we did it, and it has, or we did, or I do. You know what? I should take a look at that.
1: You think it says we did it?
0: I think so.
1: Oh, okay.
0: Let's see.
1: Oh no.
0: Ow. Okay, let's see. It says...
1: It's so tiny. Do you need me to read it?
0: Yeah, I can't read it.
1: Here.
0: I can't read it.
1: It says... Also, the lighting is terrible in here. What is that? Oh, gosh. You know what? Oh, I see the date. Okay. And then, oh, it does say we did...
0: It.
1: I don't see the it, but we did.
0: We did.
1: Oh, no, I get it. I do. We did. I think it just says we did.
0: Oh.
1: It's cute.
0: Yeah, okay, that's good. Susan, we're asking you, at year 21 for marriage, is that monumental?
2: It's monumental, yeah, 21.
0: All right.
1: Yeah, not everyone gets there, right?
2: What are you doing with Susie Q?
0: Well, she had an accident on her bike, so she's not as mobile as she usually is. So I'm going to see. I had dinner plans, but I had to cancel them because of the accident. So
2: you're going to make her a great dinner. Good for you, Casey.
0: I've been doing that all week.
1: But an even better dinner.
0: Oh.
1: Yes.
0: I've been scrubbing the floors on my hands and knees.
2: Oh, you poor guy.
0: I know, right?
2: For a week.
0: Exactly.
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7: Tonight, clear skies with a low of +4. Tomorrow, a mix of sun and cloud with a high of 20. Saturday, sunshine with a high of 22. And Sunday, sunny with a high of 22.

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1: It's the Casey Clark Show. 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
2: Hope you can stick around. We're going to play another round of 30-second name game. We put 30 seconds on the clock. You got to name 10 different items inside that time frame. The thing is, though, you don't know the topic until just before the timer begins. For instance,
4: ooh, name 10 condiments you might put on a sandwich.
2: Oh, that's easy.
4: Oh.
2: Mayo, relish, ketchup.
4: Not so easy, is it?
2: The other stuff.
4: Uh-huh. There's lots of types of mustard.
2: Yeah, there is. There's honey mustard.
4: Yes, there is.
2: Dijon.
4: Hot mustard.
2: Hot mustard. There's
4: yellow
2: barbecue
4: mustard.
2: Sauce. Yeah.
4: See?
2: Yeah.
4: Not bad.
2: Okay, so we're going to play with our friend Kat coming up. Also, what do you think is the rudest thing that someone could do in your home?
4: Oh, man, there's so many things.
2: Okay.
4: That's your sanctuary, right?
2: We'll get down to those in a minute.
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2: Let's play another round of 30-second name game. 30 seconds on the clock. We're with Kat. Kat, 30 seconds on the clock. You got to name 10 different items inside that time frame. Kat, here's the catch. You don't know the topic until just before the timer begins, okay? Are you set? Are you set?
3: No, I'm not.
2: You're okay. Going to be fine.
3: I'm going to rock this.
2: That's you are going to blast this out of the park, okay? So you ready?
3: Okay.
2: Let's do it.
4: Okay, Kat, we need you to name 10 things you might see in a haunted house, but you can't say monsters or creatures. Go.
3: Ghosts.
2: One. Well, no, bones. You can't say that.
3: Oh, ghosts don't work? So no. Bones,
2: one,
3: blood.
2: Two.
3: Heads.
2: Three.
3: Dracula teeth.
2: Four.
4: Yeah. Specific.
3: Teeth. Just regular teeth hanging around. Guts.
2: Five.
3: Skulls.
2: Well,
3: Pete's sake.
4: Okay.
2: We got to six.
3: I really tried.
2: Yeah, that's my mom, Linda, single mom of six.
5: For Pete's sake.
2: She would always say that every time we couldn't name 10 things we'd have in a haunted house.
3: And, oh, she said candles too.
2: Other than ghosts and monsters. Candles, yeah.
4: That's good.
2: Cobwebs.
4: Yeah.
2: Axes, knives.
3: Oh, yeah.
2: Hatchets.
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10: Tonight, clear skies with a low of +4. Tomorrow, a mix of sun and cloud with a high of 20. Saturday, sunshine with a high of 22. And Sunday, sunny with a high of 22.

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1: If you just popped in, we're asking you, what are some of the rudest things people can do at your home? And it looks like keeping your shoes on is the one that is bubbling up.
2: This is a hot debate for sure. And then that added layer of, okay, you take your shoes off, but what if you're barefoot? Because bare feet,
1: yeah,
2: to some people is kind of gross. And then you're also mucking up the floors.
1: Yeah, man, I don't know about the barefoot look.
2: I don't know either.
1: It kind of puts me off a little bit. Cindy, you text in, I wouldn't mind if you asked to keep your shoes on in my house, but it drives me crazy when people just do it.
3: Exactly.
1: Cindy, I don't like it when you ask.
3: No?
1: No. I want you, okay, you're coming over to my house. I want you to make the move to take your shoes off first, okay?
3: That's a good point.
1: And then when I see the effort, I'll wait till one shoe comes off.
2: And then you'll say something.
1: And then I'll say something. Right. And then I'll leave it up to you where you go, well, I got one shoe off. I might as well. Or you go, yeah, well, maybe I'll put it back on. Like, I want to know what you're going to do with one shoe off.
2: That's torture.
1: Right?
3: Well, you know.
1: That's going to determine our friendship.
3: It could. I mean, my dad even does it. He comes and he walks around my house with his shoes on all the time and drives me crazy.
2: What is dad doing?
1: Do you say anything to dad?
3: Of course not. He's my dad. He can still ground me.
2: He can. Yes.
1: I know. He is amazing, isn't he? I'm going to grow up and I want to be your dad.
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0: on and then asking the homeowner if it's okay if you keep your shoes on, yeah. I think is super rude. I think if you, as the homeowner, says, hey, no, please keep your shoes on.
1: I think so, yeah.
0: Then you got the green light. However, if you grew up in Ireland, it is almost customary that you keep your shoes on at all times. And you don't even think about it. It's really bizarre.
1: That is strange, right? To me. Like, I think as Canadians, we can't wrap our head around that. Usually when you're going over to someone's house, unless you're just quickly walking through front yard to backyard or whatever, unless you're doing that, you got to take your shoes off.
0: And I think in England, it's kind of the same thing, too. And it only alters when it's raining out, believe it or not.
1: I would believe that. It rains a lot.
0: Yeah,
1: too.
0: It does. So I think that's the only time. But yeah, it's like they don't think anything of it. It's not them being rude. It's just how they were raised and how the things are.
1: Exactly. Yes.
0: So when you go over there and you take your shoes off, like automatically, they look at you really weird.
1: Would that be considered rude, you think?
0: Well, I think it's very odd. They're thinking, you're going to go to bed? Like, what are you doing? Like,
1: why are you cuddling up?
0: Yeah, are you taking off your pants next? Like, what's happening?
1: You're got to prepare.
0: Right? You're taking things off. So, yeah. So we're asking you, Kim, the rudest thing people could do in your home.
2: Being rude to others in the house.
0: Oh, yeah.
1: Just coming in like you own the place and being mean. Yeah, that's good.
0: Yeah, I get that.
2: Yeah.
0: Being disrespectful.
2: Right?
0: Yeah. This is my house.
1: Yeah.
0: My rules.
2: Yeah.
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9: Tonight, clear skies with a low of +4. Tomorrow, a mix of sun and cloud with a high of 20. Saturday, sunshine with a high of 22. And Sunday, sunny with a high of 22.
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10: 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Now with his own song, this is Jeff Rogers with This Is The Life.